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8: Partly cloudy tonight with clearing overnight and a low of 12. Sun and cloud tomorrow with a high of 23.
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5: Partly cloudy tonight with clearing overnight and a low of 12. Sun and cloud tomorrow with a high of 23.
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7: Partly cloudy tonight with clearing overnight and a low of 12. Sun and cloud tomorrow with a high of 23.
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6: Partly cloudy tonight with clearing overnight and a low of 12. Sun and cloud tomorrow with a high of 23.
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6: Partly cloudy tonight with clearing overnight and a low of 12. Sun and cloud tomorrow with a high of 23.
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9: Partly cloudy tonight with clearing overnight and a low of 12. Sun and cloud tomorrow with a high of 23.
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4: Partly cloudy tonight with clearing overnight and a low of 12. Sun and cloud tomorrow with a high of 23.
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9: Partly cloudy tonight with clearing overnight and a low of 12. Sun and cloud tomorrow with a high of 23.
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1: Hello, I'm Brad Obang. The 28th annual Osprey Links Charity Golf Gala raised over $96,000 this year. Since its inception, the North Bay Regional Health Center says the event has raised nearly $900,000. Officials say this year's proceeds support the purchase of an additional ultrasound machine, as well as upgrades to x-ray and fluoroscopy at the local hospital. Health Center Foundation President and CEO Tammy Morrison says they're grateful to Osprey Links and presenting sponsor Farocco for their leadership and support for this year's tournament. She says the partnership makes a meaningful difference for the patients and the families they care for. The Federation of Northern Ontario Municipalities says several priorities affecting our northern communities were advanced at this year's AMO conference. FNUM says they met with provincial ministers, parliamentary assistants, and federal officials discussing northern highways, policing costs, healthcare, homelessness, mental health, and more. President Dave Plourde says highways 11 and 17 are vital national transportation corridors that connect our communities and support mining, forestry, manufacturing, and trade. He says though the province's investment is significant, making the highways safer and more reliable can't be the responsibility of Ontario alone, and the feds must recognize their national importance and become a full funding partner. Conversations are taking place around the potential reopening of the Kearney Graphite Mine. Officials say Global Battery Materials intends to reopen the dormant mine to produce critical minerals used in battery manufacturing. Five area First Nations, including Doquis, have signed a letter of agreement with the company, creating framework for ongoing discussions. Officials say the agreement will allow the First Nations to collectively explore matters such as environmental stewardship and possible future business arrangements. And a 31-year-old North Bay man is facing charges after a calendar traffic stop. The OPP says shortly before 11 Wednesday morning, an officer pulled over a vehicle with an expired permit on Highway 94. Police say the officer saw signs of drug impairment, but the driver then arrested and brought to the North Bay detachment for further testing. The OPP says suspected cocaine and crystal meth were also seized. Among others, the charges include impaired drug possession and not having any insurance or a valid permit. The accused has a North Bay court date in October.
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4: 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It is 6:04. 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

0: tomorrow, so we'll see. We'll get tents up. All right, 6:05. It is 14.
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0: 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Good morning. It's Monahan here on this Friday, August the 21st. Guess what today is? Today is the official opening of our community and recreation center. It's the WFCU, Truly Local Banking Community Center. I was trying to do some research because a friend of mine was in the very beginning, probably the very first feasibility study for North Bay to have a new rink. My memory says it was 2006, but I could be wrong. I could be wrong. I feel like this has been 20 years in the making. But I'm going to do some. His name's Mike Finner. I might try and get him out of bed. He's probably already up. And find out when this started. Because it was, I'm 100% sure he was part of the very first study and stuff. And saying, yeah, you know, in the next 5 years, we are going to need an arena. Here's all the different reasons why. Let's pony up the $15 million and get this done. I don't even know if it was $15 million back then. It might have been 10. And then, here we are some, it seems like 20 years later. Anyway, we are going to get this thing open today, officially. So that's happening today. Meanwhile, the Bay Block Party is all set to go this weekend. It's the pre-party tonight and then the big party tomorrow. The weather is suspicious. So we'll see. We'll try and find out what the plan is moving forward with the Bay Block Party. On the show today, we're going to talk about common skills, and this can just be your perception, but common skills that everybody has except for you. All right, 705-475-9915. Call me, text me. Okay, it's 16 minutes after 6.
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9: I should clarify. 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The earliest documents I can find in my search on the internet, 2013. So that's 13 years ago. I feel like it was longer than that, though. At any rate. Weather, mix of sun and cloud today, 23 the high. Tonight, 16. Tomorrow, cloud showers, 23. Right now, 622. It is 14.
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1: Hello, I'm Brad Obang. The 28th annual Osprey Lynx Charity Golf Gala raised over $96,000 this year. Since its inception, the North Bay Regional Health Center says the event has raised nearly $900,000. Officials say this year's proceeds support the purchase of an additional ultrasound machine, as well as upgrades to x-ray and fluoroscopy at the local hospital. Health Center Foundation President and CEO Tammy Morrison says they're grateful to Osprey Lynx and presenting sponsor Farocco for their leadership and support for this year's tournament. She says the partnership makes a meaningful difference for the patients and the families they care for. The Federation of Northern Ontario Municipalities says several priorities affecting our northern communities were advanced at this year's AMO conference. FNUM says they met with provincial ministers, parliamentary assistants, and federal officials discussing northern highways, policing costs, healthcare, homelessness, mental health, and more. President Dave Plourde says highways 11 and 17 are vital national transportation corridors that connect our communities and support mining, forestry, manufacturing, and trade. He says though the province's investment is significant, making the highways safer and more reliable can't be the responsibility of Ontario alone, and the feds must recognize their national importance and become a full funding partner. Conversations are taking place around the potential reopening of the Kearney Graphite Mine. Officials say Global Battery Materials intends to reopen the dormant mine to produce critical minerals used in battery manufacturing. Five area First Nations, including Doquis, have signed a letter of agreement with the company, creating framework for ongoing discussions. Officials say the agreement will allow the First Nations to collectively explore matters such as environmental stewardship and possible future business arrangements. And a 31-year-old North Bay man is facing charges after a calendar traffic stop. The OPP says shortly before 11 Wednesday morning, an officer pulled over a vehicle with an expired permit on Highway 94. Police say the officer saw signs of drug impairment, but the driver then arrested and brought to the North Bay Detachment for further testing. The OPP says suspected cocaine and crystal meth were also seized. Among others, the charges include impaired drug possession and not having any insurance or a valid permit. The accused has a North Bay court date in October.
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3: 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The Jays won 5-1 over the Rays. They are in New York for a weekend series against the Yankees. CFL, the Montreal Alouettes with a 46-16 win over Ottawa. The Red Blacks still looking for their first win of the season.
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3: A mix of sun and cloud and 23 the high today. Tonight 16. Tomorrow cloud showers and 23. At 6:34, it's 11.
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0: Tom Petty, Heartbreakers, 106.3 Jet FM, and the breakdown, 6:40. It's Mike here. On the show, we are talking about things that it seems as though everybody else could do except you. 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
0: August 21st and 22nd, it's the Bay Block Party, a free all-ages event in downtown North Bay. 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All right, 6:42. So on the show today, common skills that everybody has, except for you. There are certain skills in life that apparently everybody is born with. The basic stuff, like, I don't know, folding a fitted sheet. I didn't realize, actually, until like TikTok or Facebook Reels, that I didn't know how to fold a fitted sheet. I just fold it up the best way it will and then jam it in the closet and let her go. I didn't realize that I've been doing it wrong for 60 years. Opening a plastic bag at the grocery store. And I'm talking about the fruit bags. Don't you have to lick your fingers to get that thing open? Am I the only one? Parallel parking has come up on the text line. I have a front row seat because we're down here and we broadcast on Main Street. So I have like three or four parking spots right in front of me. That all, I mean, if you arrive there before anybody, you can drive in. But if you start getting here at 9 o'clock, you're parallel parking. And I've seen it all. All right, 705-475-9915. Call me, text me. Common skills that everybody has, except for you.
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6: So we've got a sunny day expected here today. 23, 24 for the high. Overnight tonight, 16, and then tomorrow, this is what we're watching closely just to see, you know, what we're dealing with for the Bay Block Party, but it looks like clouds, showers on and off, maybe heavy at times. 23 the high tomorrow. So temperature, not bad. Just need something to push those clouds away. Okay, it's 6:51, it's 11.
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1: Hello, I'm Brad Obang. The 28th annual Osprey Lynx Charity Golf Gala raised over $96,000 this year. Since its inception, the North Bay Regional Health Center says the event has raised nearly $900,000. Officials say this year's proceeds support the purchase of an additional ultrasound machine, as well as upgrades to x-ray and fluoroscopy at the local hospital. Health Center Foundation President and CEO Tammy Morrison says they're grateful to Osprey Lynx and presenting sponsor Farocco for their leadership and support for this year's tournament. She says the partnership makes a meaningful difference for the patients and the families they care for. The Federation of Northern Ontario Municipalities says several priorities affecting our northern communities were advanced at this year's AMO conference. FNUM says they met with provincial ministers, parliamentary assistants, and federal officials discussing northern highways, policing costs, healthcare, homelessness, mental health, and more. President Dave Plourd says highways 11 and 17 are vital national transportation corridors that connect our communities and support mining, forestry, manufacturing, and trade. He says though the province's investment is significant, making the highways safer and more reliable can't be the responsibility of Ontario alone, and the feds must recognize their national importance and become a full funding partner. Conversations are taking place around the potential reopening of the Kearney Graphite Mine. Officials say Global Battery Materials intends to reopen the dormant mine to produce critical minerals used in battery manufacturing. Five area First Nations, including Doquis, have signed a letter of agreement with the company, creating framework for ongoing discussions. Officials say the agreement will allow the First Nations to collectively explore matters such as environmental stewardship and possible future business arrangements. And a 31-year-old North Bay man is facing charges after a calendar traffic stop. The OPP says shortly before 11 Wednesday morning, an officer pulled over a vehicle with an expired permit on Highway 94. Police say the officer saw signs of drug impairment, but the driver then arrested and brought to the North Bay Detachment for further testing. The OPP says suspected cocaine and crystal meth were also seized. Among others, the charges include impaired drug possession and not having any insurance or a valid permit. The accused has a North Bay court date in October.
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3: 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The Jays won 5-1 over the Rays. They are in New York for a weekend series against the Yankees. It starts tonight. CFL, the Montreal Alouettes with a 46-16 win over the Ottawa Red Blacks. Red Blacks, by the way, still looking for their first win of the season, and we're well into the season. They are 0-10.
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3: A mix of sun and cloud and 23 for the high today. Tonight, 16, and then tomorrow, clouds, showers, and a high of 23. At 7:04, it's 11.
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3: All right, common skills everybody has, except for you. 705-475-9915. We're just having some fun, a little chit-chat. Let's see here. Skills that everybody has. This is by text. The fitted sheet has come up several times. You know what? I've never actually worried about the fitted sheet and how to fold those things. A lot of times I will take sheets off the bed, wash them, put them right back on the bed again. That just saves the whole, I got to fold that fitted sheet. But if I do have to put it away, I do just do the old, tuck the corners into each other, but then just throw it into the closet like I'm hiding evidence. And I don't think I'm alone with that. But I don't see the... I mean, if you walked through my front door and the first thing you saw was my fitted sheets, I would spend some time figuring that out. But if I have company over and they're going through the closet where I keep the fitted sheets, that's their problem. It would be awkward to be like, Gary, what are you doing? All right, 7:14. Let's get to the phone here. Karen's been waiting. 705-475-9915. Everybody can do, but you can't. Hi, go ahead.
4: The things that other people can do that I can't, which frustrates me to no end. Instantaneous remembering of computer programming. I find that the young people nowadays can retain and remember computer programs.
3: Yep.
4: Very specifically.
3: Yep.
4: And the exact order of things.
3: Yep.
4: Which I'm having trouble doing. It drives me crazy because I'm intelligent, but I think it's an age thing.
3: You might be right. And listen, you've heard me on the radio as an old man working away here. Using this computer program gets pretty difficult at times. One of the reasons why, the buttons that they expect me to find are the size of a pencil eraser. And I know kids are going, a pencil eraser? What's that? An eraser at the end of your pencil. They're so small. And the button to, fire off the next thing is beside the button that takes us completely off the radio. Beside the one that completely shuts down the transmitter, which is beside the one that I need to press to play the song. And the one to play the song, it's in the middle of it all. So the chances that I'm going to take us completely off the air, pretty good. In your defense, Karen, these are the kind of questions that parents get from their kids who are very good at navigating the computer. But these are the questions parents are going to get from their kids that can navigate computers very well. How do I know when the water's boiling? What are those? What are the nose holes called? Do we live above or below sea level? Yeah, Karen, you're doing just fine.
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0: Wake up with Monahan in the morning.
1: So I was having some fun with, and it's different generations, so I 100% get it. Having some fun with, you know, stuff that we know as older folks compared to kids today. Because our parents didn't, you know, worry about things like, say, our shoe size. We took care of that ourselves. But yet as parents, newer parents, you go out with your kids, you buy the shoes, you're trying the shoes on, you and so kids leave home and these are real actual questions that they will phone home with and say, hey, what's my shoe size? They have no idea. Not that that's right or wrong. All right. The show today is actually skills that everybody else has except for us. 705-475-9915. But it's turned into a generational conversation. Not that it necessarily has to be, but I got something funny I'll play in a sec. Okay, 722. Don't go anywhere.
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0: All right, it's 7:25. It's Monahan here. Yeah, we're going to have a decent day today. Mix of sun and cloud, 23 the high. Right now we're sitting at 9. It's actually getting a little bit cooler. Okay, so on the show today, we're talking about things that everybody can do except for us. Or except for you, or except for me. And then we got into this little generational thing, and then somebody sent me this clip, and it's somebody reading questions from, because we were doing generational stuff about how kids can, you know, work computers or iPads or whatever so much better than we can in our latter years. But then the simple things they can't do. And so this is, somebody sent me this link of someone going through questions from their kids at college. This is, and so these are, and people had commented on these. It must be from Reddit or something, but here it is. It's only a 30 seconds or something. Here we go.
1: How do I take my clothes out of the washing machine? Do I just reach in there with my hands? Called me from the store. Where do I find the pasta water? Am I Catholic or Christian?
0: Good one.
1: Do I like arugula? Maybe just take a bite. My son asked what thaw meant. Son texted me to ask how to remove a hickey. Can I use a Christmas stamp to mail something in July?
0: Nope.
1: Do I have a surname? Daughter once asked if a 13x9 pan is the same as a 9x13 pan. Kid called to ask whether the shampoo or conditioner goes first.
0: Okay, that would be a weird one, only because what have they been doing their entire life? Okay, it's 7:27. Richie's off this week. Brad's got news coming up in a sec. This is Kim Mitchell, Jet FM.

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1: Hello, I'm Brad Obang. The 28th annual Osprey Lynx Charity Golf Gala raised over $96,000 this year. Since its inception, the North Bay Regional Health Center says the event has raised nearly $900,000. Officials say this year's proceeds support the purchase of an additional ultrasound machine, as well as upgrades to x-ray and fluoroscopy at the local hospital. Health Center Foundation President and CEO Tammy Morrison says they're grateful to Osprey Lynx and presenting sponsor Farocco for their leadership and support for this year's tournament. She says the partnership makes a meaningful difference for the patients and the families they care for. The Federation of Northern Ontario Municipalities says several priorities affecting our northern communities were advanced at this year's AMO conference. FNUM says they met with provincial ministers, parliamentary assistants, and federal officials discussing northern highways, policing costs, healthcare, homelessness, mental health, and more. President Dave Plourd says highways 11 and 17 are vital national transportation corridors that connect our communities and support mining, forestry, manufacturing, and trade. He says though the province's investment is significant, making the highways safer and more reliable can't be the responsibility of Ontario alone, and the feds must recognize their national importance and become a full funding partner. Conversations are taking place around the potential reopening of the Kearney Graphite Mine. Officials say Global Battery Materials intends to reopen the dormant mine to produce critical minerals used in battery manufacturing. Five area First Nations, including Doquis, have signed a letter of agreement with the company, creating framework for ongoing discussions. Officials say the agreement will allow the First Nations to collectively explore matters such as environmental stewardship and possible future business arrangements. And a 31-year-old North Bay man is facing charges after a calendar traffic stop. The OPP says shortly before 11 Wednesday morning, an officer pulled over a vehicle with an expired permit on Highway 94. Police say the officer saw signs of drug impairment, but the driver then arrested and brought to the North Bay Detachment for further testing. The OPP says suspected cocaine and crystal meth were also seized. Among others, the charges include impaired drug possession and not having any insurance or a valid permit. The accused has a North Bay court date in October.
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4: Good morning, 734 Jet FM Sports. Jays won 5-1 over the Rays. They are in New York for a weekend series against the Yankees. CFL, the Montreal Alouettes with a 46-16 win over Ottawa. The Red Blacks are still looking for their first win of the season. And today is the day. This is the opening weekend. The official ribbon-cutting ceremony for our North Bay Community Center. Two ice pads, lots of community space. As it starts, you can join in the grand opening, 11 a.m. to 1 p.m. at the WFCU, as it is now known, place, with a family skate happening from 12:30 until 2 o'clock.
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4: A mix of sun and cloud and 23 for the high today. Tonight, 16, and then tomorrow, cloud showers and a high of 23. At 7:35, it's 14.
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0: 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The road to recovery should not include Highway 11. 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It's another way the WSIB is here to help.
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8: So we're having some fun today. We're talking about the common things that everybody can do, except for you. 705-475-9915. You can call me. You can text me. I'm surprised at how much folding a fitted sheet comes up. Only because, and I was pointing this out earlier, who sees your fitted sheets? Do you keep them at your front door? So when company comes over, they're like, ooh, nice fitted sheets. Parallel parking has come up a couple of times. Yeah. I've got a front seat here, front row on Main Street, and I have seen some interesting parallel parking. I thought to myself at one point, you know how people are making money at the social media doing videos, and I can just, what kind of content could I do? I could do just, my channel would just be called Parallel Parking. I'd have some beauties. All right, 705-475-9915. Everybody can do but you. Hi.
9: Hey, good morning. You guys are talking about typical abilities that you just don't have.
8: Yeah.
9: The ability to float on water. You know, like the whole, like, lying back and just kind of floating there? Yeah, I float like a rock.
8: I hate those people. Those floaters?
9: Yeah.
8: I feel like they're showing off.
9: I know, right?
8: I get quite upset with floaters.
9: Yeah, just to lie back and just, you know, relax. I'm like, yeah, I can't do that.
8: I will fill my lungs with air. I will begin the float. I will engage my core. I'm doing everything right. And sure enough, the feet start to sink. And it reminds me of like a ship going down in the ocean. My feet go down and my head is right behind it. And I'm going right to the bottom of that pool.
9: Exactly. Yeah.
8: The floaters. All right, 748. Blind Melon, Jet FM.

0: That's no rain, Blind Melon. That is what we're praying for the weekend. It's Monahan in the Morning here, 106.3 Chet FM. It is the Bay Block Party. The pre-party goes tonight, the kickoff of the event. The majority of the events happen tomorrow, and the forecast is iffy at best. We'll have a look at it in just a sec.
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0: Mix of sun and cloud today. Gonna be nice, actually. Sunny this morning, a little bit of cloud this afternoon. 23, the high today. Overnight tonight, 16, and then tomorrow, it looks like clouds, showers, sometimes heavy. Just kind of going through the hourly forecast, according to Environment Canada, or try that again, the Weather Network, about 10 a.m., we'll start to see some showers and basically rolling right through the day. Risk of a thunderstorm later on in the day, too. Temperature not bad, like 23, feels like 26. Fingers are crossed, because you never know. Things could change. We're sitting right now at 14 downtown.
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1: Hello, I'm Brad Obang. The 28th annual Osprey Lynx Charity Golf Gala raised over $96,000 this year. Since its inception, the North Bay Regional Health Center says the event has raised nearly $900,000. Officials say this year's proceeds support the purchase of an additional ultrasound machine, as well as upgrades to x-ray and fluoroscopy at the local hospital. Health Center Foundation President and CEO Tammy Morrison says they're grateful to Osprey Lynx and presenting sponsor Farocco for their leadership and support for this year's tournament. She says the partnership makes a meaningful difference for the patients and the families they care for. The Federation of Northern Ontario Municipalities says several priorities affecting our northern communities were advanced at this year's AMO conference. FNUM says they met with provincial ministers, parliamentary assistants, and federal officials discussing northern highways, policing costs, healthcare, homelessness, mental health, and more. President Dave Plourde says highways 11 and 17 are vital national transportation corridors that connect our communities and support mining, forestry, manufacturing, and trade. He says though the province's investment is significant, making the highways safer and more reliable can't be the responsibility of Ontario alone, and the feds must recognize their national importance and become a full funding partner. Conversations are taking place around the potential reopening of the Kearney Graphite Mine. Officials say Global Battery Materials intends to reopen the dormant mine to produce critical minerals used in battery manufacturing. Five area First Nations, including Doquis, have signed a letter of agreement with the company, creating framework for ongoing discussions. Officials say the agreement will allow the First Nations to collectively explore matters such as environmental stewardship and possible future business arrangements. And a 31-year-old North Bay man is facing charges after a calendar traffic stop. The OPP says shortly before 11 Wednesday morning, an officer pulled over a vehicle with an expired permit on Highway 94. Police say the officer saw signs of drug impairment, but the driver then arrested and brought to the North Bay Detachment for further testing. The OPP says suspected cocaine and crystal meth were also seized. Among others, the charges include impaired drug possession and not having any insurance or a valid permit. The accused has a North Bay court date in October.
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3: 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The Jays won 5-1 over the Rays. They are in New York for a weekend series against the Yankees. CFL, the Montreal Alouettes with a 46-16 win over the Ottawa Redblacks. The Redblacks, by the way, still looking for their first win of the season. North Bay's new Community Recreation Center opens officially today. The ribbon will be cut at 11 a.m. on the new WFCU place with a weekend of free activities, demonstrations, including family skates. 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
3: A mix of sun and cloud and 23 the high today. Tonight down to 16, and then tomorrow clouds, showers, and a high of 23. At 8:04, it's 14.
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1: So this is a show about common skills everybody has except you. 705-475-9915. Call me, text me. Someone had just said social skills. And I was like, yeah. There are, you're right, there's just some people that walk into a room and just can just start chit-chatting and talking and there's nothing to it. And then there's other people, you know, at that same party, they're at the cheese tray just pretending to be extremely interested in cheddar. Just looking down at that tray, just keep eating, keep eating. Small talk is a skill. All right, 705-475-9915. What else? Somebody talked about, and I'll just paraphrase here, but problems with directions and not knowing their directions where other people are like, yeah, north, that way. And they're like, north, what? North, where? What? Who? I think that's a symptom of everyone having a GPS in their car, and so you don't have to know directions anymore. You don't have to know how to use a map anymore. It's so much easier to get around, especially bigger cities. But let's see here. Let's get to the phone. Hi, good morning, Jet FM. Everybody can do it, but not you.
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9: Mix of sun and cloud and 23 the high today. Tonight 16. Tomorrow looks like cloud showers and a high of 23. We're watching that weather closely as we get ready for the Capital Center's Bay Block Party. Let's say that tonight might be certainly a great night. The weather's set for tonight for that kind of kickoff night. So there'll be some music and all sorts of fun happening down here. Tomorrow's the big day, and that's when we're hoping that things hold off weather-wise. Fingers are crossed. It is absolutely free. 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
2: Saw Peter Gregory yesterday. 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We actually hosted it here at the radio station. And Peter's with the Gathering Place. And we were just talking about the spaghetti dinner and fundraiser they're having on Sunday. So this is Bait Bistro and Nipissing University Students Union. 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Two sittings, Sunday, 4 o'clock, and then at 5:30. So 4 o'clock and 5:30. 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It's $25. 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And I'm sure they'll have some for sale at the door as well. 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
1: Hello, I'm Brad Obang. The 28th annual Osprey Lynx Charity Golf Gala raised over $96,000 this year. Since its inception, the North Bay Regional Health Center says the event has raised nearly $900,000. Officials say this year's proceeds support the purchase of an additional ultrasound machine, as well as upgrades to x-ray and fluoroscopy at the local hospital. Health Center Foundation President and CEO Tammy Morrison says they're grateful to Osprey Lynx and presenting sponsor Farocco for their leadership and support for this year's tournament. She says the partnership makes a meaningful difference for the patients and the families they care for. The Federation of Northern Ontario Municipalities says several priorities affecting our northern communities were advanced at this year's AMO conference. FNUM says they met with provincial ministers, parliamentary assistants, and federal officials discussing northern highways, policing costs, healthcare, homelessness, mental health, and more. President Dave Plourde says highways 11 and 17 are vital national transportation corridors that connect our communities and support mining, forestry, manufacturing, and trade. He says though the province's investment is significant, making the highways safer and more reliable can't be the responsibility of Ontario alone, and the feds must recognize their national importance and become a full funding partner. Conversations are taking place around the potential reopening of the Kearney Graphite Mine. Officials say Global Battery Materials intends to reopen the dormant mine to produce critical minerals used in battery manufacturing. Five area First Nations, including Doakes, have signed a letter of agreement with the company, creating framework for ongoing discussions. Officials say the agreement will allow the First Nations to collectively explore matters such as environmental stewardship and possible future business arrangements. And a 31-year-old North Bay man is facing charges after a calendar traffic stop. The OPP says shortly before 11 Wednesday morning, an officer pulled over a vehicle with an expired permit on Highway 94. Police say the officer saw signs of drug impairment, but the driver then arrested and brought to the North Bay Detachment for further testing. The OPP says suspected cocaine and crystal meth were also seized. Among others, the charges include impaired drug possession and not having any insurance or a valid permit. The accused has a North Bay court date in October.
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2: Good morning, 833 Jet FM Sports. Jays won 5-1 over the Rays. They're in New York for a weekend series against the Yankees. CFL, the Montreal Alouettes, 46-16 win over Ottawa. The poor Red Blacks still looking for the first win of the season. They are 0-10. North Bay's new Community Recreation Center opens officially today. The ribbon will be cut at 11 a.m. at the new WFCU place with a weekend of free activities, demonstrations, including family skates, so you'll be able to get on the ice. 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
2: A mix of sun and cloud and 23 the high today. Tonight 16 and then tomorrow cloud showers and 23. At 8:34, it's 16.
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0: Wake up with Monahan in the morning. 8:43. We've got our WFCU truly local banking True North Chevrolet Cadillac 106.3 Jet FM Summer Fun Runner on the road this weekend. We're down to the final few weeks of summer. Hard to believe. It's brought to you by Canadian Tire, Cascades Casino, and Laporte's Nursery and Greenhouses. 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Also, you can follow all the action on the air as Paige hits all the big events around our community. The WFCU Community Center, WFCU Place, which is about to open at 11 o'clock this morning. That's the same as who sponsors our Summer Fun Runner. And it is formally, I feel like I have to explain this, because and I've been in there a couple times. It's formally the Rapport Credit Union, which is over at Sheriff Avenue. And they're just rebranding and changing things up a little bit and want to be a bigger part of our community. So great to have them here on our station. Great to have them on our community center. So WFCU Place opens today. 11 a.m. They're going to cut that ribbon. Good morning. It is 8:44. We've been talking about things that everybody can do except for you. We'll hit the phones in a sec. 8:44.
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0: All right, it is 8:45. It's Monahan here. We're talking about things that, skills, common skills that everybody has except for you. 705-475-9915. Let's see here. Let's do this. Sean Kettner, good morning.
5: I was just listening. You know, there's four or five of us that listen to you every morning.
0: Thank you.
5: what was I going to say? Battery has the tickets for the spaghetti fundraiser.
0: Okay, I didn't know that. They don't have that on our list here.
5: Yeah.
0: So Battery, so this is a fundraiser for the Gathering Place. It happens on Sunday, 4 o'clock and a 5:30, and it happens this Sunday up at the Nipissing University Students Union.
5: Yeah, you know, I was going to say, I just thought I'd mention it because we have the tickets. They can get them here at the store. They can pay with cash, credit, debit, whatever they like. So we have them till 5:30 today, and we're open 9 to 3 tomorrow for people to get tickets.
0: All right, and that's Battery on Main Street West. On the show today, we're talking about common skills that everybody has except for you. I can't imagine. Is there any skill you don't have?
5: I can't whistle, Mike.
0: Oh, really?
5: I can play. I had 5 years of accordion lessons. I can play rhythm guitar, bass guitar, of course. I play drums.
0: Yep.
5: I cannot whistle to save my own life.
0: That, I'm actually quite jealous. You know the people that put the two fingers in their mouth and whistle?
5: Yeah.
0: But I'm jealous of those people. I have no idea how those people do that. I had a neighbor that she would call the children for dinner with the two-finger whistle, and you could hear it. Like, you thought, oh, my God, oh, is lunch over at the ONR? Oh, no, the Murphy kids. They're looking for the Murphy kids.
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1: Everybody can do, but you can't. 705-475-9915. We had Sean Kettner on for Battery Battery. He was talking about not being able to whistle, and then the calls just keep rolling in.
2: I'm one of those people that cannot stick my fingers in my mouth and do that loud, loud whistle. My older brother can. My older sister could. But I tried and tried, and my older sister tried showing me and tried showing me, and she said, you just have to get the edges of your tongue to roll up. And I look in the mirror, and I try and pull the sides up. No way could I get the edges of my tongue up. And then years later, I found out that... Well, you need to have the gene for that. And if you don't have the gene for tongue rolling, you're never going to be able to whistle like that. So you need to be able to curl the edges of your tongue up. And it's a dominant trait, but I happen to have the recessive version.
1: Wow, and I didn't know that. There's oftentimes, and I'll be emceeing events and doing stuff like that, and then, like, but the crowd is, you know, going... You know, it's loud. And then somebody at a table, you know, will get up and they'll do the big whistle to help me get their attention. And I'm like, oh. like now here I am. I'm helpless over here. And then big two-finger whistle person gets up, gets everybody's attention. And I'm just standing there going, well, thank you. All you whistlers, it's 856.
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1: Mix of sun and cloud and 23 the high today. Tonight 16, tomorrow cloud showers 23. 857, 16.
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1: Hello, I'm Brad Obang. The 28th annual Osprey Links Charity Golf Gala raised over $96,000 this year. Since its inception, the North Bay Regional Health Center says the event has raised nearly $900,000. Officials say this year's proceeds support the purchase of an additional ultrasound machine, as well as upgrades to x-ray and fluoroscopy at the local hospital. Health Center Foundation President and CEO Tammy Morrison says they're grateful to Osprey Links and presenting sponsor Farocco for their leadership and support for this year's tournament. She says the partnership makes a meaningful difference for the patients and the families they care for. The Federation of Northern Ontario Municipalities says several priorities affecting our northern communities were advanced at this year's AMO conference. FNUM says they met with provincial ministers, parliamentary assistants, and federal officials discussing northern highways, policing costs, healthcare, homelessness, mental health, and more. President Dave Plourde says highways 11 and 17 are vital national transportation corridors that connect our communities and support mining, forestry, manufacturing, and trade. He says though the province's investment is significant, making the highways safer and more reliable can't be the responsibility of Ontario alone, and the feds must recognize their national importance and become a full funding partner. Conversations are taking place around the potential reopening of the Kearney Graphite Mine. Officials say Global Battery Materials intends to reopen the dormant mine to produce critical minerals used in battery manufacturing. Five area First Nations, including Doe Keese, have signed a letter of agreement with the company, creating framework for ongoing discussions. Officials say the agreement will allow the First Nations to collectively explore matters such as environmental stewardship and possible future business arrangements. And a 31-year-old North Bay man is facing charges after a calendar traffic stop. The OPP says shortly before 11 Wednesday morning, an officer pulled over a vehicle with an expired permit on Highway 94. Police say the officer saw signs of drug impairment, but the driver then arrested and brought to the North Bay detachment for further testing. The OPP says suspected cocaine and crystal meth were also seized. Among others, the charges include impaired drug possession and not having any insurance or a valid permit. The accused has a North Bay court date in October.
0: Sign up for daily and weekly news alerts at MyNorthBayNow.com.
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3: 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Jet FM Sports. Jays won 5-1 over the Rays. They're in New York for a weekend series with the Yankees. CFL Montreal Alouettes with a 46-16 win over the Ottawa Red Blacks. The poor Red Blacks, they're still looking for the first win of the season. Hate to see this, but they're 0-10. North Bay's new Community Recreation Center opens officially today. The ribbon will be cut at 11 a.m. at the new WFCU place, with a weekend of free activities that start today, family skates included in that. You can check the City of North Bay website for a full schedule of events.
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3: A mix of sun and cloud and 23, the high today. Tonight, 16. Tomorrow, clouds, showers, and 23. Tomorrow, humidex like 26. They're getting set up for the Bay Block Party, the Capital Center Bay Block Party. The Main Street is essentially shut down as of right now as they get ready for that big event happening tonight and again tomorrow.
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0: Wake up with Monahan in the morning.
1: It's a pretty busy weekend. If you're looking for stuff to do, there is lots. So the WFCU Place Community Center, it opens officially today. They're cutting the ribbon at 11, and then after that, there's going to be like family skates, and then the doors are going to be open for you to go walk through. I know there's lots of people taking the ice. I was just on the phone with Mike McParland, who is the head coach of the Nipissing Lakers men's hockey team. Now, he says a lot of the guys aren't in town, but they do have ice time at 3 o'clock, so, you know, they're going to have a couple guys on out there, and they've had some invited some other guests to go and join him, so you will be able to go in and see the ice and see people using the ice. Again, there's family skates, so bring your skates down. You can go to the city website to find out more specific times about when things are happening, but I saw all sorts of stuff going on. And not just on the ice. They've got things going on off the ice as well in some of the community rooms. Big block party. So they're shutting down Main Street as we speak. The barricades are going up. Signs are going up. Coming down here. They're covering up the stoplights as well in some areas. Cars are still kind of going up and down Main Street, and it's closed. So there's people standing in the middle of the street, and it's like a standoff because they're out there setting up the stages. The cars are honking their horns. The people setting up the stage are going, "What? It's closed. You passed three signs that said the road's closed." Okay, what else is going on this weekend? Gathering Place is having their big fundraiser spaghetti dinner. It's Sunday night. Two sittings, 4 and 5:30. Apparently the 5:30 is like packed or almost packed. 4 o'clock, not so much. Get tickets at Battery Battery. Heard from Sean Kettner this morning. They're Main Street West. Pop in and he'll let you do the cash. He'll do credit. He'll do debit. He'll do whatever to get your tickets. So $25. Yeah. All right, now you're up to date. 920.
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1: So it's going to be a nice day today. Mix of sun and cloud and 23. Overnight 16, it's tomorrow. Bay Block Party Day. It looks right now clouds, showers. The showers starting about 10 o'clock and then not great through the day. Even through like 4 o'clock, still looks like they could get some heavy showers and even chance of a thunderstorm. All right. We'll be down there. Paige will be down there. We'll be doing reports on the radio, keep you up to date on what's going on with the Bay Block Party. If you want to for sure get some of it in, get down here tonight. Yeah, there will be live bands on the stage. All right. 9:22. It's 18.
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1: I found me a reason, so check me tomorrow. We'll see if I'm leaking.

I'm Gareth Reed with today's rock history for August 21st. Today's American rock band formed in Los Angeles in 1965. They're considered one of the most innovative, influential, and controversial rock bands in history, primarily due to their pioneering experimentation with a great variety of musical styles and techniques, along with the frontman's lyrics, voice, his erratic stage persona, and legal issues. The group is widely cited as a major representative of the era's counterculture. Their second album was recorded during tour breaks between February and August 1967 at Sunset Sound in Hollywood, the same studio as their first LP. But in contrast to the 1966 sessions, the producer and engineer employed a then cutting-edge 8-track recording machine. The protracted sessions allowed the band to experiment in the studio and further augment their sound with unusual instrumentation and sonic manipulation. The Doors were determined to pursue new techniques of recording, no holds barred. It was back in 1967 that the Doors entered Sunset Sound in Hollywood to start recording their second album, Strange Days, on this date in rock history, August 21st.

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9: A mix of sun and cloud and a high today of 23. Tonight, 16. And then tomorrow, clouds, showers, and a high of 23.
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12: A mix of sun and cloud and a high today of 23. Tonight, 16. And then tomorrow, clouds, showers, and a high of 23.
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10: A mix of sun and cloud and a high today of 23. Tonight, 16. And then tomorrow, clouds, showers, and a high of 23.
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9: A mix of sun and cloud and a high today of 23. Tonight, 16. And then tomorrow, clouds, showers, and a high of 23.
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8: A mix of sun and cloud and a high today of 23. Tonight, 16. And then tomorrow, clouds, showers, and a high of 23.
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1: Hello, I'm Brad Obang. The province's education minister says he's optimistic about the ongoing negotiations with Ontario education unions. The unions, representing over 255,000 teachers and education workers, are currently in contract talks. Paul Calandra says there's been a bit of an impasse on things that are negotiated centrally and some locally, but it's not something new or unexpected. He says the province remains committed to getting negotiated settlements so teachers and parents have certainty and students have the best opportunity to succeed. In late July, Elementary Teachers Federation of Ontario President David Mastin said local bargaining matters immensely to them, adding every district in the province is unique and they need to be able to address those unique needs. The North Bay Mattawa Conservation Authority has issued a low water advisory for the watershed. Officials say over May, June, and July, nearly 250 millimeters of rain fell in the area, just about 85% of our long-term average, and three of the four local stream gauges report flow between 30 and 70% of normal for August. The Conservation Authority says with lack of rainfall and low water levels across the watershed, everyone's encouraged to voluntarily reduce water consumption. It adds low levels also means submerged hazards may be closer to the surface in some areas than usual, and boaters are encouraged to be extra cautious.
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3: In sports, the Blue Jays are in New York for a three-game weekend set with the Yankees. In the CFL, Winnipeg travels to Edmonton. Toronto is at home to Portland in the WNBA. And week three of NFL preseason action continues tonight with three games on tap.
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4: A mix of sun and cloud and a high today of 23. Tonight, 16. And then tomorrow, clouds, showers, and a high of 23.

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7: A mix of sun and cloud and a high today of 23. Tonight, 16. And then tomorrow, clouds, showers, and a high of 23.
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I'm Gareth Reed with today's rock history for August 21st. Today's American rock band formed in Los Angeles in 1965. They're considered one of the most innovative, influential, and controversial rock bands in history, primarily due to their pioneering experimentation with a great variety of musical styles and techniques, along with the frontman's lyrics, voice, his erratic stage persona, and legal issues. The group is widely cited as a major representative of the era's counterculture. Their second album was recorded during tour breaks between February and August 1967 at Sunset Sound in Hollywood, the same studio as their first LP. But in contrast to the 1966 sessions, the producer and engineer employed a then cutting-edge 8-track recording machine. The protracted sessions allowed the band to experiment in the studio and further augment their sound with unusual instrumentation and sonic manipulation. The Doors were determined to pursue new techniques of recording, no holds barred. It was back in 1967 that the Doors entered Sunset Sound in Hollywood to start recording their second album, Strange Days, on this date in rock history, August 21st.

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5: A mix of sun and cloud and a high today of 23. Tonight, 16. And then tomorrow, clouds, showers, and a high of 23.
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9: A mix of sun and cloud and a high today of 23. Tonight, 16. And then tomorrow, clouds, showers, and a high of 23.
10: Around the world, the season is called summer. 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
4: A mix of sun and cloud and a high today of 23. Tonight, 16. And then tomorrow, clouds, showers, and a high of 23.
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0: 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I am Stevan. I hope you're having a great one. Today, we have an awesome show for you where, you know, there's times in your lives where you've had to either ignore a certain situation that was coming, you had to accept the situation that was coming, or maybe you tried to change that situation. We're going to talk about a few of those scenarios throughout today's show and more. So sit back, relax, and enjoy, because got you covered with the content and the music. So be sure to stick around, because your flight home starts now.
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9: A mix of sun and cloud and a high today of 23. Tonight, 16. And then tomorrow, clouds, showers, and a high of 23.
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0: 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I am Stevon, and before we get to the main show, I gotta know what you got planned going on this weekend. Anything fun and exciting that you would like to share with us here on the Jet? For me, definitely gonna be hitting up the gym, gonna try to get outside. I heard it was raining all day tomorrow, so I'm hoping the Bay Block party is still gonna be going on. I hope so. I'm going to check that out if it's not too bad. Other than that, I'm not really sure. I'm going to go where the wind takes me. Hopefully, it's not bad all weekend. So let me know your thoughts. What are you going to be doing this weekend? And if there's anything in the community that I should check out, feel free to let me know via the text line, 705-475-9915, or let me know over on Facebook.
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6: A mix of sun and cloud and a high today of 23. Tonight, 16. And then tomorrow, clouds, showers, and a high of 23.
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0: 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I am Stevon. I hope you're having a good one. We continue on today talking about times where sometimes you just had to accept what was coming. Sometimes you tried to change it, and sometimes you just tried to fight it. And this hour, I want to talk about one of those instances with you. I want to know a time where you had to kind of accept what was coming your way. There was no way out of it. You just had to go and accept what was up and coming. Let me know your thoughts on this via the text line, 705-475-9915, or let me know over on Facebook.
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14: A mix of sun and cloud and a high today of 23. Tonight, 16. And then tomorrow, clouds, showers, and a high of 23.
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0: 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I am Stevon. I hope you're having a great day so far. We're talking this hour about times where you had to accept something that was coming your way, whether it was good or bad. For me, it was not great. This one actually has to do with sports. So I played in the OBA. I'm sure some of you have heard about that, the Ontario Basketball Association. And it was one of the first tournaments of the year. So we wanted to get to know each other in between games. So we played our first game. We won. I think it was like 3 hours or 2 hours before the next game. So we went out. And for some reason, we all decided an all-you-can-eat buffet was a good idea. When we got back, we thought we would have digested our food very well. We did not. The results, a 30-point blowout. Oh my goodness. And I was one of the starters that game too. It was not pretty. Just in the warm-ups, we were kind of looking at each other like, yeah, this isn't going to be a great result at all. But let me know your thoughts. Have you ever been in a situation like that where you just had to accept what was coming your way? Feel free to text in 705-475-9915 or let me know over on Facebook.
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6: A mix of sun and cloud and a high today of 23. Tonight, 16. And then tomorrow, clouds, showers, and a high of 23.
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1: Hello and good afternoon. I'm Brad Obang.
2: On behalf of North Bay City Council, it is my distinct pleasure to welcome you to the official opening of WFCU Place.
1: The community, its organizations, sports groups, and dignitaries all gathered at WFCU Place earlier today, cutting the ribbon and officially opening the $63 million recreation center. The facility, which local officials were proud to share, was delivered both on time and on budget, features two regulation-sized rinks, an indoor walking track, community meeting space, over a dozen dressing rooms, and more. Mayor Peter Chirico thanked various people for their efforts in making the building a reality, including the federal government for its support and over $35 million in federal funding. Chirico says he was honored to be able to cut the ribbon today, adding it was a priority at the start of their term.
3: This is a game changer for the city of North Bay, for our community and all the residents. So that is going to hold a special place in my heart forever. I anticipate being down here quite a bit over whatever happens over the next few years. And certainly for my kids, my grandkids, I couldn't say thank you enough to our community for making this happen.
1: The opening celebration will continue throughout the weekend, with residents and visitors invited to tour the facility, take part in free skating, and more. The province's education minister says he's optimistic about the ongoing negotiations with Ontario education unions. The unions, representing over 255,000 teachers and education workers, are currently in contract talks. Paul Calandra says there's been a bit of an impasse on things that are negotiated centrally and some locally, but it's not something new or unexpected. He says the province remains committed to getting negotiated settlements so teachers and parents have certainty and students have the best opportunity to succeed. In late July, Elementary Teachers Federation of Ontario President David Mastin said local bargaining matters immensely to them, adding every district in the province is unique and they need to be able to address those unique needs. The North Bay Mattawa Conservation Authority has issued a low water advisory for the watershed. Officials say over May, June, and July, nearly 250 millimeters of rain fell in the area, just about 85% of our long-term average, and three of the four local stream gauges report flow between 30 and 70% of normal for August. The Conservation Authority says with lack of rainfall and low water levels across the watershed, everyone's encouraged to voluntarily reduce water consumption. It adds low levels also means submerged hazards may be closer to the surface in some areas than usual, and boaters are encouraged to be extra cautious.
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5: In sports, the Blue Jays are in New York for a three-game weekend set with the Yankees. In the CFL, Winnipeg travels to Edmonton. Toronto is at home to Portland in the WNBA. And week three of NFL preseason action continues tonight with three games on tap.
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5: Partly cloudy tonight with clear breaks overnight and a low of 15. Mainly cloudy tomorrow with the risk of thunderstorms and a high of 20.

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I am Stevon, and today we've been talking about, I don't even know if it's fate or not, but have you ever noticed when something is coming, whether it's good news, bad news, whatever it is, you either try to ignore it, change it, or just try to accept it. I want to talk about ignoring it, because sometimes we want to do that really badly. Like, for instance, anybody noticed that it's been pretty brisk in the morning now? It's starting to feel a little cold. Not very like some of the other mornings. It's starting to pick up a little bit here. And I'm trying to ignore it because, you know, the weather's been great. I've been enjoying it. I don't care how hot it's been. And all of a sudden, I'm getting a sharp reminder, hey, September.

0: September's around the corner, and after September, you know what happens. So I've been trying to ignore it, and maybe you've been the same way. Maybe you're trying to ignore something else in your life. Maybe that laundry basket, you know, that work that you said you keep wanting to do, but when you get home, you're a little bit tired. Feel free to share it with me via the text line, 705-475-9915, or let us know over on Facebook.
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0: 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I am your midday show host, Devon Cyrus, keeping you company while you're at work. But I have some news for you if you are a local artist. 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So what are you waiting for? 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
6: Partly cloudy tonight with clear breaks overnight and a low of 15. Mainly cloudy tomorrow with the risk of thunderstorms and a high of 20.
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0: You're listening to 106.3 Gen FM North Bay's Classics. I am Stevan. I hope you're having a great one. Today, we've been talking about fate, or essentially times where you feel like you either have to accept what's coming, you try to ignore what's coming, or you try to change what's coming. And I want to know, what do you feel like you fall under most days? Because sometimes it does change depending on a few different factors. So let's talk about it a little bit. I think generally I would speak for a lot of people around my age, 30 and maybe even a little bit below, where we're just in this weird place where we want to change it, but sometimes we also accept it, whether it be gas, groceries, rent. I mean, random people thinking they can charge you $2,500 a month because they put hardwood floor on the ground. Give me a break. But before I go on and rage, I'm going to stop right there and I'm going to leave it open to you. What do you feel like lately you've been responding to life? Do you feel like you've been accepting it, ignoring it, trying to change? Let me know via the text line 705-475-9915 or let me know over on Facebook.
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8: Partly cloudy tonight with clear breaks overnight and a low of 15. Mainly cloudy tomorrow with the risk of thunderstorms and a high of 20.
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1: Hello and good afternoon. I'm Brad Obang.
2: On behalf of North Bay City Council, it is my distinct pleasure to welcome you to the official opening of WFCU Place.
1: The community, its organizations, sports groups, and dignitaries all gathered at WFCU Place earlier today, cutting the ribbon and officially opening the $63 million recreation center. The facility, which local officials were proud to share, was delivered both on time and on budget, features two regulation-sized rinks, an indoor walking track, community meeting space, over a dozen dressing rooms, and more. Mayor Peter Chirico thanked various people for their efforts in making the building a reality, including the federal government for its support and over $35 million in federal funding. Chirico says he was honored to be able to cut the ribbon today, adding it was a priority at the start of their term.
3: This is a game changer for the city of North Bay, for our community and all the residents. So that is going to hold a special place in my heart forever. I anticipate being down here quite a bit over whatever happens over the next few years. And certainly for my kids, my grandkids, I couldn't say thank you enough to our community for making this happen.
1: The opening celebration will continue throughout the weekend, with residents and visitors invited to tour the facility, take part in free skating, and more. The province's education minister says he's optimistic about the ongoing negotiations with Ontario education unions. The unions, representing over 255,000 teachers and education workers, are currently in contract talks. Paul Calandra says there's been a bit of an impasse on things that are negotiated centrally and some locally, but it's not something new or unexpected. He says the province remains committed to getting negotiated settlements so teachers and parents have certainty and students have the best opportunity to succeed. In late July, Elementary Teachers Federation of Ontario President David Mastin said local bargaining matters immensely to them, adding every district in the province is unique and they need to be able to address those unique needs. The North Bay Mattawa Conservation Authority has issued a low water advisory for the watershed. Officials say over May, June, and July, nearly 250 millimeters of rain fell in the area, just about 85% of our long-term average, and three of the four local stream gauges report flow between 30 and 70% of normal for August. The Conservation Authority says with lack of rainfall and low water levels across the watershed, everyone's encouraged to voluntarily reduce water consumption. It adds low levels also means submerged hazards may be closer to the surface in some areas than usual, and boaters are encouraged to be extra cautious.
0: Sign up for daily and weekly news alerts at MyNorthBayNow.com.
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5: In sports, the Blue Jays are in New York for a three-game weekend set with the Yankees. In the CFL, Winnipeg travels to Edmonton. Toronto is at home to Portland in the WNBA. And week three of NFL preseason action continues tonight with three games on tap.
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5: Partly cloudy tonight with clear breaks overnight and a low of 15. Mainly cloudy tomorrow with the risk of thunderstorms and a high of 20.
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I am Stevan, and I thought that we'd have a look at our weeks, see how we did together in terms of our weekly goals. For me, did not turn out quite well. In terms of getting back to the gym, it did not go my way. Coming off that break, I was pretty lax, but I did get a lot of work done at home, so I think that that's the good trade-off, that it wasn't completely useless, but I definitely do want to get back into the gym this weekend. So let me know your thoughts, big or small. I want to know your accomplishments this week via the text line, 705-475-9915, or let me know over on Facebook.

0: 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I am Stevan Sires, and I hope you're having a good one. And one of the things I wanted to talk to you today about is trying something out that isn't talked about enough, and that is the fact that you can leave us voice notes, whether it be on the text line at 705-475-9915 or over on the Facebook Messenger app. Look, in the morning, midday, or maybe even during the afternoon, you are probably a little bit busy. 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
10: Partly cloudy tonight with clear breaks overnight and a low of 15. Mainly cloudy tomorrow with the risk of thunderstorms and a high of 20.
11: Hi, this is Cindy
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I'm Gareth Reed with today's rock history for August 21st. Today's American rock band formed in Los Angeles in 1965. They're considered one of the most innovative, influential, and controversial rock bands in history, primarily due to their pioneering experimentation with a great variety of musical styles and techniques, along with the frontman's lyrics, voice, his erratic stage persona, and legal issues. The group is widely cited as a major representative of the era's counterculture. Their second album was recorded during tour breaks between February and August 1967 at Sunset Sound in Hollywood, the same studio as their first LP. But in contrast to the 1966 sessions, the producer and engineer employed a then cutting-edge 8-track recording machine. The protracted sessions allowed the band to experiment in the studio and further augment their sound with unusual instrumentation and sonic manipulation. The Doors were determined to pursue new techniques of recording, no holds barred. It was back in 1967 that the Doors entered Sunset Sound in Hollywood to start recording their second album, Strange Days, on this date in rock history, August 21st.

0: You've been listening to 106.3 Jet FM, North Bay's Classics. I have been Stevon, and that has been our show. I want to thank you all for taking the time to listen throughout this week. I know I've kind of been a little bit off the ball, but I'm coming back from a long break. I'm going to get back into it next week. And today we talked about life. Sometimes it throws curveballs, and we either try to change with it, we try to ignore it a little bit, or we try to accept it. What season do you feel like you've been in? And give me some stories if you feel like sharing. Lately, I felt like I've been in a changing season as I try to continue to expand what I do. And hopefully I have some good news recently that I think that would be really cool to share with all of you, but I got to make sure it's a for sure. But that's it for this week. Thank you so much for taking the time to listen. And I will see you next week for more great times. I'll be back on the middays next week, but then Wednesday to next Monday, I will be gone. We'll talk more about it next week. But until then, I've been Stevon. This has been your flight home. Have yourself a fantastic weekend.
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0: You've been listening to 106.3 Jet FM, North Bay's Classics. I have been Stevan, and that has been our show. I want to thank you all for taking the time to listen throughout this week. I know I've kind of been a little bit off the ball, but I'm coming back from a long break. I'm going to get back into it next week. And today we talked about life. Sometimes it throws curves balls, and we either try to change with it, we try to ignore it a little bit, or we try to accept it. What season do you feel like you've been in? And give me some stories if you feel like sharing. Lately, I felt like I've been in the changing season as I try to continue to expand what I do. And hopefully I have some good news recently that I think that would be really cool to share with all of you, but I got to make sure it's a for sure. But that's it for this week. Thank you so much for taking the time to listen. And I will see you next week for more great times. I'll be back on the middays next week, but then Wednesday to next Monday, I will be gone. We'll talk more about it next week. But until then, I've been Stevan. This has been your flight home. Have yourself a fantastic weekend.
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8: Partly cloudy tonight with clear breaks overnight and a low of 15. Mainly cloudy tomorrow with the risk of thunderstorms and a high of 20.
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6: Partly cloudy tonight with clear breaks overnight and a low of 15. Mainly cloudy tomorrow with the risk of thunderstorms and a high of 20.
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0: Partly cloudy tonight with clear breaks overnight and a low of 15. Mainly cloudy tomorrow with the risk of thunderstorms and a high of 20.
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5: Partly cloudy tonight with clear breaks overnight and a low of 15. Mainly cloudy tomorrow with the risk of thunderstorms and a high of 20.
6: Summer tip number 37. 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
2: Jet FM weather.
0: Partly cloudy tonight with clear breaks overnight and a low of 15. Mainly cloudy tomorrow with the risk of thunderstorms and a high of 20.
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